0: need to advise her that's her problem.
1: She found some weapons within the property. She'd like to see an officer.

be en route to 9611 Keith Road in Brookfield. 9611 Keith Road. I'm going to meet up with them at the North Brookfield Firehouse.

0: 19 York Street, 1619 York Street, the Addison Miller Park. Caller is Ryan. He has the order of protection against his cousin, who is now on scene harassing him. We're still trying to get further.
1: Copy.

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Positive seizure 12, David 4.

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0: Earthmead Falls COC Hammerage 160 North Main Street. 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For a 30 female with a vaginal bleed or pressing a final approach, 21 David's Park.
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1: North Main Street, 160 North Main Street, University of Naples, Clark, Ottawa, for 30s, female, vaginally, 21 David 5.
2: The vehicle involved with 63 Lincoln, the drive complaint appears to be home at this time. You can close it out.

0: 702, State Route 12B. Meet with Sherry Shad. Reporting that they believe their husband, ex-husband, lives out front and keeps getting into the house. His cameras reports that can never catch them on the camera. If possible, check the welfare of the caller. 1835.
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road, across Flanagan Road, for white Ford F-150, operated by Brianna Kemble, 31-year-old white female, operating without a license, erratic operations. Bay County, all cars being on lookout information. Be on the lookout in the area of Redfield Road and Flanagan Road. Coming southbound Redfield Road from Lewis County, white Ford F-150 operated by Brianna Kimball, 31-year-old white female, operating without license, erratic operation, 1837.

0: 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Caller is unsure where is the machinery is coming from. Utilize the rear door. 1838.
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1: Copy that. You can notify Madison County of proceed condition weight.

County to Frankfort Hill Edwards EMS 124 Hearts Drive, town of Frankfort. 68-year-old female is fallen with a head injury. Repeating to Frankfort Hill Edwards EMS 124 Hearts Drive, town of Frankfort. 68-year-old female has fallen with a head injury. 1841-016.

0: respond to 103 Henry Street, apartment C. Patient complaining of chest pain. He is a dialysis patient. Not feeling well, dizzy, cold, and sweating.
1: Central Patrol, be prepared to copy a Volo Drive complaint. State Route 12, headed north past Walmart, Crossroad intersection. Have a report of a white Cadillac, unknown plate, with a male driver going at a high rate of speed and almost ran the caller off the road. No additional information.

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1: 442. I'm going to reroute you to psychiatric consultant when you're ready.
0: Go ahead.
1: 7431 St. Gash Road, 7431 St. Gash Road, across the Lakeport Road. Currently have a third-party report of Cole Fallon threatening to self-harm. Believes that she has a knife on her now. Still getting further.
0: Copy, I'll be in route. Regards to that concern for welfare, that individual is going to be a 5 letter agency.
1: Receive, sir. I'll stack up now. I'll work on a backup unit for you.

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0: Much appreciated, sir. 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

Engine 3, Ambulance 1, cardiac arrest, 1609 Seymour Ave. Engine 3, Ambulance 1, seizures, 1609 Seymour Ave. Downstairs apartment, it's going to be a 60-year-old female foaming at the mouth, not coherent, barely breathing, 9E Edward 2, Cross of James and Utica Zoo Way, 1847.

0: Truck off rotation, please. 27, correction, 28, stop. 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
1: Well, 7431 Sandy Hetro, meet PDM scene, scene secure, 17-year-old female, intern, Bravo response, that's for approaching the rescue, Connie with Sullivan. Psychiatric call, 7431 Sandy Hetro, cross to Lakeport Road. Scene secure, you can proceed in, 17-year-old female, psychiatric attempt, Bravo response, 1853.

and keeps spitting on him. He continues to walk away, but she continues to do so. Fiance is a Jennifer, gray coat, jeans, 56-year-old black female. 1854?

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1: 30 Eustis, you can pick a side.

0: 2702 State Route 12B, meet with a Sherry Shad. Reports of her ex-husband living out front, and she believes that the ex-husband continues to enter the home. She has cameras up but never catches the husband. Reporting multiple strange activities, such as doors being opened and her purse being relocated. If possible, check the welfare of the caller.
1: Copy that. You can show me out.
0: 1857.

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0: 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I'll be clear. I'll be covering post 406 north until midnight.

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1: Just want me to clear this. We'll be back in Rochester Domestic. I'll be at the New Boston Idaho Security Statement.
2: Nine.
1: Correction, seven. We're out.
3: 1904. 1904.

0: 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I'm clear.
1: Okay. Hey,
2: Mark, Mark. Thank you, Zero. 6-0-2, you got anything else?
0: Ambulance 2, transporting 1 to the wind.
1: Ambulance 2, that's 1, 1910.

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0: Restate Route 5, Delta Engineers Architects. Caller reported they were hearing a lot of gunfire in the area for the past hour. Area check only. Does not want interview.
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0: Cincinnati County, type person 6, Dwight Ave. QOC, type person 6, Dwight Ave. Crest of College Street and Factor Ave. 382, female, unable to ambulate, abnormal breathing, 26, see Charles 2.
1: Thank you.
2: Gotcha.
1: Check the welfare, 712 Stevens Street, 712 Stevens Street, and a male caller on the line with a language barrier said that he came home and there was no power or water. We did advise him to contact his electric company. He wasn't understanding.

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1: Copy, drone.
2: No. 50, pose Mercia Coy, calling from 783 Route 26, 783 Route 26, talking Georgetown, north of East Hill Road, Bronder Hollow. States that her brother's put all of his mother's stuff in his name. It was David Coy. She was requested specifically a trooper.
1: Nineteen 21.

0: 1922.
1: Chris, if you could put me over, it's going to be a red Hyundai. Your passenger, Henry George Charles, 7089 HGC 7089.

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Old Ford GMS, 167 McKeever Road, 87 female chest pain, took 3 nitro, no release, 1920.

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0: from Genius Electronic, reporting a zone 7 first floor fire alarm. Negative contact made at this time. This retains on a fire for a fire alarm activation 377 North Peterborough, the Days Inn, crossing Warner's Road. County Alarm Company reporting a zone 7 first floor fire alarm. Negative contact made at this time. At 1928.
1: Ida County, 458, for an assault, not in progress.
0: 58.
1: 458, respond to 5448 Old Oneida Road. 5448 Old Oneida Road, meet with the Tanya Backman. Her son was struck by a portable radio during a BOCES class at approximately 11:30. Was brought to urgent care due to it. 1929.
0: And I copy.

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1: 120 is going to be on the scene, two-story wood structure, nothing shown from the exterior, investigating.
0: 120 on scene, two-story wood frame, nothing showing, investigating, 1930. Game Store Station.

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0: 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She's at 3073 Hillside Meadows Drive in Newport, apartment 5. She had a concern about a unattended 7-year-old.
1: The last four of the phone number, can you go ahead with that?
0: 315-748-2037.

0: 380 Park Drive, Manor 2. 380 Park Drive, Manor 2. Called in from prepared. Caller is Thomas Dunn, requesting a welfare check on his daughters, Alexandria and Charlotte. States the mother of the children are refusing to let him speak to his children over the phone. 1942.
1: 6 copies.

0: coronavinal seizures, 5693 East Main Street, coronavinal seizures, 5693 East Main Street, behind the Verona Hotel for a 52 male prostate seizure, now not conscious, 12 David 4.
1: Both the children have ADHD. Nothing further. The caller reported the mother possibly stated she was threatening to hit him, but he's not on scene. It was made over the phone.

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Hamilton, on 1825 York Road, Town in Brookfield. And my hang-up call just at the address, caller hung up. We still have on the line. It's a really spot, but the time is for law. It's for Horse Rescue Times, Hamilton, on an unknown problem. 1825 York Road. Rescue name is Ethan Disregard, and it's good music now. It's for Harville and County of Hamilton. You can disregard it domestic. We have it on the line now, 18.5.

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1: 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Going to be on State Route 28 in Mohawk. Cross Street's going to be Bushnell Street.
0: 1954.
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